Last night I saw his yellow eyes shining in the dark. Yeah, I know I spawn tales with his voice, and I open my mouth too fast.

touch. How do you expect I will know what to do when all I know is what you tell me to?

hometown incognito to forget about it all. Suddenly I heard, hey there, Papito, you don't ever give a call.